0: someone to hear your prayers, someone who's there.
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Cause I'm stuck here on the ground, cold and drunk as I might be.